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1: 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Rained out. Wyndham holds indoor Memorial Day ceremony. Mansfield author releases book on Hope Diamond. Wyndham announces new fire marshal. In sports, Rams softball sweeps Talland in a doubleheader to qualify for the state tournament. E.O. Smith baseball edges Ellington. And Coventry baseball makes it 16 in a row with a senior day win over Woodstock. To subscribe to the Chronicle, call 860-423-8466. And those are your Chronicle headlines for Tuesday, May 26th.
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5: 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This time on board the Norwegian Aqua, leaving February 27, 2027 and flying to Miami. 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
1: Family, community, economy. This is our town. 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
1: 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We've been proud to do business in this market for more than 60 years. And over those decades, we've seen the area grow and prosper. There's been so many great things that have happened over that time. But recently, we've seen a decline in one of the key things that have founded that growth, local business. As a proud local business, we ask you to support the heartbeat of our community. 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
1: Announcing Rock the Boat 8. 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
2: 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Rained out. Wyndham holds indoor Memorial Day ceremony. Mansfield author releases book on Hope Diamond. Wyndham announces new fire marshal. In sports, Rams softball sweeps Talland in a doubleheader to qualify for the state tournament. E.O. Smith baseball edges Ellington. And Coventry baseball makes it 16 in a row with a senior day win over Woodstock. To subscribe to the Chronicle, call 860-423-8466. And those are your Chronicle headlines for Tuesday, May 26th.
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2: 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Yeah, right, picture that with a Kodak. Or better yet, go to Times Square, take a picture of me with a Kodak. 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
4: 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This time on board the Norwegian Aqua, leaving February 27, 2027 and flying to Miami. 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
1: Family, community, economy. This is our town. 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
2: 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Think local business first.
1: Hi, this is Melanie, sales manager for Hall Communications. We've been proud to do business in this market for more than 60 years. And over those decades, we've seen the area grow and prosper. There's been so many great things that have happened over that time. But recently, we've seen a decline in one of the key things that have founded that growth, local business. As a proud local business, we ask you to support the heartbeat of our community. Think local first when making your next purchase. And over the next few months, you'll be hearing from other business owners asking you to do the same.
3: 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I'm the owner of ACDC Industrial Electric, and we do strictly power generation. It's helped my business through exposure. People recognize my voice from the radio. So that tells me that they're hearing it and listening to it, and it's getting embedded in their brain.
1: 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This is where we live.
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5: This message is brought to you by the Wyndham Task Force to prevent child abuse and neglect.
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1: Family, community, economy. This is our town. This is where we live.
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1: 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We've been proud to do business in this market for more than 60 years. And over those decades, we've seen the area grow and prosper. There's been so many great things that have happened over that time. But recently, we've seen a decline in one of the key things that have founded that growth, local business. As a proud local business, we ask you to support the heartbeat of our community. Think local first when making your next purchase. And over the next few months, you'll be hearing from other business owners asking you to do the same.
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0: 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Next.
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1: Wednesday morning here in the Breakfast Club. I got to tell you, started working on painting the house and scraping and stuff like that. I wake up this morning, I've got muscles I didn't even know I had. It's like, it didn't feel that bad. It really didn't, you know, so now I'm paying for it. So that's it. Yes, the housework projects have started, and guess what? We've got some weather stuff to talk about today. Some other crazy stuff has happened. I'm waiting for a couple of stories from Florida that are bubbling under. So we'll get into that this morning here on The Breakfast Club and so much other stuff. Welcome to Wednesday. Yeah. $1 Million Baby.

0: Nelly Furtado, Breakfast Company, Wednesday morning. So, yeah, finally the nice warm weather was, it's just nice. I know, I was scraping the house yesterday. It was like getting hot. Today, it's going to be like 84 degrees. We do have a pop-up chance, a chance of a pop-up afternoon thunder shower, but it's a chance. Other than that, I really wouldn't worry about it. Tomorrow, only 72. I don't know what's happening. And then only 71 for Friday. And you're going to love this. Saturday, it's not going to rain, but it's only going to be like 63 degrees. I don't know what happened. We're almost in June, and we got temperatures like early April. But at least today, we're looking at 84 degrees for the high. Right now, it's already at 62 degrees here at Hit Music. Got out of 8.3.
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1: So I've been asking you guys to hit me up on the Man Cave Hotline. Let me know if you're doing a summer project like I'm painting the house. Well, this is going to be an interesting one. Ellen and Doug, Colchester. Doug says in his text, my wife Ellen and I are going to re-side the house ourselves. Now, that's a biggie. Oh, my God. Re-siding a house? This is, wow. That, keep me up to date, Doug. Let me know how long you do this before you hire somebody. Because, wow. He didn't say what kind of siding they were doing, but, oh. I mean, just think of all the ladders you got to have, all the this and all the that, plus the cutting and the, and you think about it is, when you're doing that, at least with Susan, I'm done with it, and I say, hey, look at it. She goes, huh, now is that how it's going to look when it's done? Well, it is done. And then she'll just go, okay. She walks away. Doesn't say good job. That's the way it always goes. So good luck, you guys. It's

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5: You think a ticket for not wearing your seatbelt is the worst that could happen? A fine, an inconvenience, a little embarrassing, but then comes the crash. There are injuries, a hospital bed, the long road to recovery, the moments you'll miss. Suddenly, a ticket doesn't seem so bad. That ticket

0: always singing along with I-98.3.
1: Wednesday morning here on the Breakfast Club. You know, it really is hard not to get caught up in the whole New York Knicks thing. You never expected them to do this. They did so well. In June, they're going to enter the playoffs, so they got a few days to kind of rest up. But is that a good thing? If they sort of rest up and start watching themselves in playback and stuff, is it? I don't know. But up to now, I mean, Knicks were a great joke. You say, well, it's the Knicks. Oh, the Knicks did it. What were the Knicks? Remember not that long ago, people would go to a Knicks game, the people who could afford those seats on the court, and they would wear bags over their heads. So, yeah, I mean, I'm afraid to just go all in on this one. But I'm from New York, you know, I kind of, you know. And does anybody know what a Knickerbocker is in the first place? Susan asked me that. I have no idea. It's a big thing in New York. There's restaurants named that. The team is actually the Knickerbockers. I don't know what maybe it was a billionaire. I don't know. If anybody knows, hit me up on the Man Cave Hotline, 860-792-6387.
2: It'll be warm today, 85 to 89 for highs and partly sunny. Last night in Hartford, a woman in her 30s was shot in the stomach on Nelson Street and taken to the hospital by private vehicle. Short time later, a vehicle believed to be driven by the shooting suspect collided with a police cruiser. Suspect was taken into custody. No names have been released. Motorcyclist was killed on Route 97 in Madison in a collision with an SUV. Identity has been withheld. Over the holiday weekend, state police responded to close to 300 crashes, including a fatal motorcycle crash in Windsor on I-91. Troopers made 810 stops, 20 motorists charged with DUI. Voters in Hebron again defeated the town budget by an unofficial tally of 1,168 to 929. Capital improvements budget for Hebron passed, barely, by 17 votes. Hebron again voted against the revised budget for Regional School District 8. Results yesterday in Andover and Marlboro have not been posted on official websites. Former state comptroller Natalie Braswell has been appointed as interim chancellor of the embattled Board of Regents for Higher Education. This morning, Congressman Courtney will be discussing rising energy expenses at Viking Fuel in Norwich. Blogger from Glastonbury has been sent to prison for 20 years. 64-year-old Paul Boyne used his blog to make threats against judges and make racist and anti-Semitic remarks. The online gaming platform Roblox is popular with teenagers. State Attorney General has launched an investigation into potential child exploitation. 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
2: NBA playoffs, Oklahoma City over San Antonio, 127-114. Thunder lead the series 3-2. Celtics coach Joe Mazzulla named NBA Coach of the Year. In the WNBA tonight, Connecticut Sun at Portland. Baseball, Braves over the Red Sox 7-6. Yankees clobbered Kansas City 15-1. Partly sunny and warm today. Highs in the upper 80s. Some clouds tonight. Lows 56-60. Thursday, partly sunny and cooler. Highs in the mid to upper 70s. Friday, partly sunny. Mid to upper 70s.
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0: for the bad.
1: Yeah, big winners at the American Music Awards, BTS. Okay, so I'm looking for this answer. What's a Knickerbocker? Anybody know? Cindy, I'm not sure it's a sandwich. She texted me. It's a New York sandwich. I was born in New York City. We had Heroes. We didn't have Grinders. We don't have submarines. We have Heroes. I've never heard of a Knickerbocker sandwich. So I don't know what it... If anybody knows, let me know. I really resist going to Google on these things because sometimes it's Google is actually wrong. It's better if somebody has some idea and can help us out. 860-792-6387.
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0: Greedy Tate McRae, Wednesday morning here on The Breakfast Club. I am feeling it this morning. Yesterday, the first day of our housework, I start scraping the house in advance of painting it. And we're only doing one side. Every summer, I do one side of the house. So that way, you know, it's always constantly in a state of scraping and painting. But, you know, my right arm doesn't want to lift up above a certain level now. It's like, oh, my God. You know, I think the worst part about that, you climb up on the ladder, you scrape a little bit, you climb back down again, then you climb back up the ladder, and you scrape, and it's like, after a while, you're like, oh. And you think you've accomplished a lot, and you step back, and you look, and went, wow, I think I did like 2 square feet. But at least I'm chugging ahead.
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0: Moves Like Jagger, Pete Nichols, Breakfast Club. Charlie texted me. Gales Ferry. I mean, I almost lost the text here. Charlie says a Knickerbocker is an old Dutch term for New Yorker. I thought it was a billionaire. I thought it was a guy like Lou Knickerbocker, and he like, you know, I don't know, bought the franchise or something like that. But yeah, I knew it wasn't a sandwich. But he says, yeah, it is a Dutch term for a New Yorker going back to the 1600s. So this predates basketball. Okay. Just Knickerbocker. Wow. I mean, it's just such a part of the New York culture. And I had no idea that it was basically a New Yorker. Thank you. This is what's so great about the Man Cave Hotline.
1: A lot of fun. 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

0: Eastern Connecticut's home for Pete Nichols and the Breakfast Club.
1: Well, it is shaping up to be a really big summer for the scam industry. Boy, they've got such a gift.
2: From the criminal's perspective, you no longer need to hire an English translator because the artificial intelligence will do that for you. You no longer need to hire a Photoshop expert because, again, artificial intelligence has become so proficient that it can use those tools to produce really good content that's then used for criminal purposes.
1: Right. So that means my days of getting a call from this guy.
3: Actually, there is a lawsuit filed against you by the Internal Revenue Service.
1: That guy would call me at least twice a year. Does that mean he's out of a job? Oh, you know, I miss him.
4: No jacket required today. Partly sunny and warm, 85 to 89. Federal courts blocking Alabama's Republican-drawn congressional map, ruling it likely discriminates against black voters. Tensions escalating in the Middle East after U.S. forces carried out what they describe as self-defense strikes against Iranian military targets near the Strait of Hormuz. State troopers made 810 traffic stops over the holiday weekend, but only 20 arrests for DUI. State police dealt with nearly 300 accidents, including a fatal motorcycle crash on I-91 in Windsor. Motorcyclist lost his life yesterday in Madison. Shooting suspect in Hartford was taken into custody last night following a collision with a police cruiser. A woman in her 30s had been shot in the stomach. No official announcement yet on the second budget vote for Regional School District 8. Like during the first vote, a majority in Hebron voted against it. Hebron voters also defeated a town spending plan by an unofficial tally of 1,168 to 929. This morning, Democratic Congressman Joe Courtney is visiting Viking Fuel in Norwich to discuss the spiraling energy expenses. 64-year-old Paul Boyne of Glastonbury, a political blogger, has been sent to prison for 20 years. Boyne convicted of making threats against judges and making racist and anti-Semitic remarks. Hardware stores in Connecticut like Lowe's and Home Depot have been using new license plate readers, saying it's a security measure. Some leading Democrats want to know how that data is being used and if it's being supplied to federal immigration officials. NBA playoffs, Oklahoma City over San Antonio to take a 3-2 lead in the Western Finals. Connecticut Sun at Portland tonight. Red Sox lost to the Braves 7-6. Yankees slaughtered Kansas City 15-1.
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5: 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But recently, we've seen a decline in one of the key things that have founded that growth, local business. 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
7: 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So that tells me that they're hearing it and listening to it, and it's getting embedded in their brain.
5: Family, community, economy. 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

0: So coming up next hour, wild animals and catcalls. Yeah, wait to hear this story. I mean, it's great to go out into nature and to do a little jogging, but you kind of have to know a little bit more about nature. Okay, so we'll get into that. There are still calls for lifeguards for this upcoming summer. And some of the towns have sweetened the pots to some really nice deals, including some that are willing to drive you and pick you up. How's that? So all that's coming your way after our 7 o'clock, after the 7 o'clock hour, right here on The Breakfast
1: Club. 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
1: Wednesday morning here on The Breakfast Club. We'll look at the weather forecast. There might be a pop-up afternoon shower. We'll take a whole look at the forecast for you coming up in just a little bit. What do you know about nature? I mean, do you know your animals? When we were kids, we're supposed to learn these animals, right? And then if you're going to go out and jog, let's say, in nature, I mean, you got to know what the, right? Of course, you probably know a bear. You're going to be on the lookout for bears. Don't get between a mom and her cubs. I think we all know that. But I do think some of us need a refresher course. We'll get, this is a great story. It's out of Massachusetts. It could be a Florida story, but you know, there are certain parts of Massachusetts that are really pulling their own in the Florida story category. It's Lady Gaga.

0: Cake by the Ocean Breakfast Club. So today, it is going to be a nice day. It's going to feel like summer, 84 degrees. We got some sunshine. It's going to be on the humid side, the sticky side. Maybe if you're doing yard work, like me, scraping the outside of the house. Yeah. However, there are some forecast models that call for an afternoon pop-up thunder shower this afternoon, 5, 6 o'clock in there somewhere. Right now, it doesn't look like that's happening, but we'll let you know as the day goes on. For tomorrow, cooler, high only 72 degrees, but at least sunny. Friday, maybe 70, maybe. Saturday, only, I don't know what's going on here. Saturday, 63 degrees, and Sunday, only 71 degrees. So I don't know where the warm weather went, but at least we got some of it for today. It's 64 degrees right now. It hit music out of 88.3.
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1: I-98.3. Wednesday morning here in the Breakfast Club. Okay, story out of Western Massachusetts. This woman is going for a jog. She's out there in nature. She's having a great time. And suddenly she thinks she's being followed. Now, that's a creepy scenario. She turns around. She goes, it's a mountain lion. Yep, mountain lion on her trail. So she has those pants that have the pocket with the cell phone. So she puts out the cell phone. She starts backing away. She calls 911, frantic. There is a mountain lion, and it's following me. And when I run, it runs. And when I stop, it stops. And it's walking up to me. And the people say, okay, ma'am, we'll send somebody out there. And she's trying to run. She said, if I hide behind a tree, it waits for me. And then I go to the next tree, and it waits for me. And it's coming, and it looks hungry. So, I mean, this is a scary scenario. The cops get there. It was a cat, a house cat, a tiger-looking cat, but a house cat nonetheless, had gotten lost and was hungry and saw a person, was just walking up to, yes. Another 911 call because somebody got afraid of a cat. It was a cat, a regular cat. How do you confuse a cat with a mountain lion? I don't know. I don't know what she would, if she had some sort of gummies beforehand. I'm not really sure the story, but she insisted, no, that's not a cat. Cop picked up the cat. It even had a collar on. Yeah, we have to study up on these things a little bit. It's Olivia Dean.

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1: Wednesday morning here at the Breakfast Club. I got to tell you, I'm sore. Every year, every single year, one of our projects is to paint one side of the house. And that's it. So we kind of rotate each year. I'm either in the front of the house, the side, the back, or the other side of the house. I'm on the side this year. And I got to tell you, it's like the ground is sloping there, so the ladder has to be sort of on an angle, which is challenging. And then it's like the scraping and then, and it was not so bad when I'm doing it. But this morning I woke up and my arm was like ready to file for divorce. It was like, oh. So, yeah. Meanwhile, I've asked you guys what kind of house projects you're doing. There's a couple in Colchester who are putting on their own siding themselves. Oh, my God. You got a house project? I want to hear about it. Hit me up the Man Cave Hotline, 860-792-6387.
0: Eastern Connecticut's home for Pete Nichols and the Breakfast Club.
2: Partly sunny with temps climbing into the upper 80s, cooling down tomorrow in the 70s. Over the holiday weekend, state police responded to close to 300 crashes, including a fatal motorcycle crash in Windsor on I-91. Troopers made 810 stops, 20 motorists charged with DUI. Hebron voters again defeated the town budget. The unofficial tally was 1,168 no, 929 yes. Capital improvements budget for Hebron passed barely by 17 votes. Hebron again voted against the revised budget for Regional School District 8. The results in Andover and Marlboro have not been posted yet. Former state comptroller Natalie Braswell has been appointed as interim chancellor of the embattled Board of Regents for Higher Education. This morning, Congressman Joe Courtney will visit Viking Fuel in Norse to discuss rising energy expenses. A blogger from Glastonbury has been sentenced to 20 years in prison. 64-year-old Paul Boyne used his blog to make threats against judges and make racist and anti-Semitic remarks. The online gaming platform Roblox, popular among those under 18, State Attorney General is launching an investigation into potential child exploitation. Big box stores like Home Depot and Lowe's have been using new license plate readers, ostensibly as a security measure. Some leading state Democrats requesting information about how that data is used and if it's supplied to ICE. News brought to you by Hart's Greenhouses.
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2: NBA playoffs, Oklahoma City over San Antonio, 127-114. Thunder lead the series 3-2. Celtics coach Joe Mazzulla named NBA Coach of the Year. In the WNBA tonight, Connecticut Sun at Portland. Baseball, Braves over the Red Sox 7-6. Yankees clobbered Kansas City 15-1. Partly sunny and warm today. Highs in the upper 80s. Some clouds tonight. Lows 56-60. Thursday, partly sunny and cooler. Highs in the mid to upper 70s. Friday, partly sunny, mid to upper 70s.
4: 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Together, the 10 explorers navigated their journey through the river with only 4 boats between them. Full of comedy, action, and a deep examination of how much we are willing to go to reach our goals, Men on Boats puts on a show that you can't help laugh out loud, but also reflect on. Though the original members of this story were all white men. 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

Home wrecking breakfast stuff. So we still haven't seen the ice cream trucks. Now today I'm going to be outside scraping again. It would be so great if I could hear that sound. I listened yesterday. I thought maybe I'll hear it, but it was Memorial Day. It was a Tuesday. It felt like a Monday, but anyway, didn't hear a thing. Today, going back up the ladder, going to do some scraping. I am really hoping I hear that ice cream truck. If you hear it, please text me to let me know where and when you heard it, because it has been a few years. It used to be like annoying. They'd be all over the place. Now, they're a rarity.

0: Ordinary Stuff, Alex Warren, Breakfast Club. You know, we haven't had a beach day yet. There hasn't been warm weather enough for anybody at the beach. I was tracking a couple of stories, people going to the beach on Memorial Day or on the weekend, you know, the Sunday where it's really raining. And they were out there with lifeguard training. Yeah, there was lifeguard training. People saw that. They put it on social media. But, you know, outside of the couple of brave souls, you know, walking in ponchos, nobody's on the beach. And with temperatures going back down by this weekend, really? But there are some great deals if you'd like to be a lifeguard. Matter of fact, some places are allowing the lifeguards to use their own drones. And I'll explain about that in just a couple.
1: Hey, so here for one of the

0: Beyonce breakfast cup. So some towns are really eager to get you to be a lifeguard. The pay is pretty good. Some will pick you up, drive you to work, take you home. And now there's, I don't know if Hammonasset actually has a drone program to look for sharks in the water, but some of the smaller beach towns are saying, look, if you want to fly your drone out there to look for sharks, be my guest. So it's sort of like a voluntary drone program. But that's how it started in New York, and now they've got these professional drone pilots around Jones Beach in New York looking out there, and they've got infrared. They can actually find swimmers out there who get stuck a little bit easier, and they're looking for sharks. And apparently, from what the video I've seen, yeah, you can really spot the shark from way up there. It's a pretty good – I think, why wouldn't you use that? That's just perfect.
1: From Chaplin to the Devil's Hop Yard, the

0: Now, just a little bit of a heads up. Next month in June is Father's Day, and yet another round of Dad's Stupid Incident. We've all got dads who do things their way, Dad's way. There's the instructions that tell you to do it this way, there's that way, but it's always Dad's way that we have to follow. And that's why we got such great stories. So if you got a dad story for us, man caving, 860-792-6387.
1: Little jacket required today. Partly sunny and warm, 85 to 89. Federal courts blocking Alabama's Republican-drawn congressional map, ruling it likely discriminates against black voters. Tensions escalating in the Middle East after U.S. forces carried out what they describe as self-defense strikes against Iranian military targets near the Strait of Hormuz. State troopers made 810 traffic stops over the holiday weekend, but only 20 arrests for DUI. State police dealt with nearly 300 accidents, including a fatal motorcycle crash on I-91 in Windsor. Motorcyclist lost his life yesterday in Madison. Shooting suspect in Hartford was taken into custody last night following a collision with a police cruiser. A woman in her 30s had been shot in the stomach. No official announcement yet on the second budget vote for regional school district 8. Like during the first vote, a majority in Hebron voted against it. Hebron voters also defeated a town spending plan by an unofficial tally of 1,168 to 929. This morning, Democratic Congressman Joe Courtney is visiting Viking Fuel in Norwich to discuss the spiraling energy expenses. 64-year-old Paul Boyne of Glastonbury, a political blogger, has been sent to prison for 20 years. Boyne convicted of making threats against judges and making racist and anti-Semitic remarks. Hardware stores in Connecticut like Lowe's and Home Depot have been using new license plate readers, saying it's a security measure. Some leading Democrats want to know how that data is being used and if it's being supplied to federal immigration officials. NBA playoffs, Oklahoma City over San Antonio to take a 3-2 lead in the Western Finals. Connecticut Sun at Portland tonight. Red Sox lost to the Braves 7-6. Yankees slaughtered Kansas City 15-1.
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2: 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But recently, we've seen a decline in one of the key things that have founded that growth, local business. 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
4: Wednesday morning here in the Breakfast Club. I am feeling it this morning. Damn. We're doing the house thing. Every summer, we paint one side of the house. And this week here, we try and get it done before the 4th of July. So for the next few days, maybe 10 days, I'm scraping, hoping it doesn't rain so I can paint. And I really did think I had a lot done yesterday. And I got back down off the ladder and looked at it. And said, I got like 2 feet scraped. It's like, and part of the problem is, you know, I only do one part of the house, one side of the house every year. So it takes a full 4 years for that. This particular part of the house hasn't been painted in 4 years. And it's one way of sort of doing it. But I mean, man, my arm feels like it wants to leave my body permanently. It's Sabrina Carpenter.

What do you mean, Justin? So it is going to be a nice day today. I mean, really nice day. We're going to top off about 84 degrees today. This is, you know, like ice cream truck day. Where are they? There is also a chance that there might be a pop-up thundershower for some of us later on this afternoon when things cool off. As the day goes on, we'll see if that's actually going to materialize or not. Thursday, though, 72 degrees. A lot of sunshine. And then, you know, it's only 70, barely on Friday, and more clouds. And then kind of an even mixture of clouds and sun on Saturday, but only 63 degrees. And we'll just touch 70 for Sunday. What happened? I thought this was going to be a great beach weekend coming up. Now it's going to be like, visit the beach with your gloves on. It's like, oh, really? Really? Right now, 66 degrees here at Hit Music, God 88.3.

I'm kind of excited. I'm more than excited. I'm getting into the Knicks thing that the team is used to be such a joke. I remember when people who could afford those frontline courtside seats would go there and put bags over their heads. That's how bad the Knicks were at one point. But now they can do no wrong. Into the playoffs for the first time since 1999. The fever is incredible, but they've got a period of time that they're supposed, you know, they're practicing, or will this go to their heads between now and June when they start or whatever? Someone said four games. That's all they've got to win, but they are powerfully important four games against the best teams in the league. So can the Knicks do it? Okay, I got a little curious about something. Knickerbocker, what the hell is that? Stay with the show. It's Bruno.

0: Wednesday morning here on the Breakfast Club. I got curious, what's a Knickerbocker? New York Knicks, their name. That's the contracted version of Knickerbocker. So I asked you guys, and you guys texted me some answers. Kirk, thank you very much for your answer. Kirk, the way he explained it to me, sounded like, duh, everybody knows this. He says it's the owner, the original owner of the Knickerbockers. He thinks his name was Larry Knickerbocker. That is a great shot, Kirk. You are 100% wrong, but nonetheless, a great shot. Larry Knickerbocker? No. The real thing, I did look it up. It was a Dutch term from the 1600s that meant New Yorker. It just kind of languished along. And now, yeah, it means New Yorker. It's not the first billionaire who owned them. And way back then in the 1600s, that predates basketball. So there.
1: Very warm weather today. Highs 85 to 89, partly sunny. Cooling down into the 70s tomorrow. State police responded to nearly 300 accidents over the long holiday weekend. That tally doesn't include crashes handled by local police departments. Number of drunk driving arrests by state police low, only 20. Motorcyclist was pronounced dead at the scene last night in Madison. It was a collision with an SUV on Route 97. No names have been released yet. For a second time, voters in Hebron defeated a town budget proposal with the majority saying it's too high. The unofficial vote totals in Hebron were 1,168 no, 929 yes. Capital improvement spending plan in Hebron narrowly approved by 17 votes. This morning, Congressman Joe Courtney is visiting Viking Fuel in Norwich to discuss the rising energy costs. A blogger from Glastonbury has been sentenced to 20 years in prison. 64-year-old Paul Boyne was convicted of threatening judges and making racist and anti-Semitic statements. The Board of Regents for Higher Education in Connecticut has been in turmoil with multiple resignations. Governors appointed former state comptroller Natalie Braswell as interim chancellor. ECSU reaching out to potential students who attend high school. In July, Eastern hosting their first creative writing program. There's a $500 fee. Eastern's also accepting applications for a week-long commuter program in mid-July to acclimate teens to the college environment. The online gaming platform Roblox was created during the COVID era, and it quickly became popular with teenagers. State Attorney General is investigating allegations of child exploitation. News brought to you by Columbia Ford Kia.
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1: NBA playoffs, Oklahoma City over San Antonio, 127-114. Thunder lead the series 3-2. Celtics coach Joe Mazzulla named NBA Coach of the Year. In the WNBA tonight, Connecticut Sun at Portland. Baseball, Braves over the Red Sox 7-6. Yankees clobbered Kansas City 15-1. Partly sunny and warm today, highs in the upper 80s. Some clouds tonight, lows 56-60. Thursday, partly sunny and cooler. Highs in the mid to upper 70s. Friday, partly sunny, mid to upper 70s.
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Drop dead. It's Olivia Rodrigo, Pete Nichols, Breakfast Club. A couple of stories coming up. Electric shopping carts, the thing of the future. Or are they? There was a couple of trials over the holiday weekend. We'll get into that. Jogging, and all of a sudden you notice behind you a wildcat. What do you do? That's what happened to a woman in Western Massachusetts over the weekend. A wildcat. Yeah. Well, she had to call the cops. Luckily, she had her cell phone on her. We'll give you the full story coming up in just a couple of moments. It is, you know, something to be concerned of when you're going out and, you know, frolicking with nature. Do you know what is and what is not a dangerous animal? And, of course, hopefully you know how to behave around bears. This is a very important

Houdini, Pete Nichols, Breakfast Club. Now, this may be coming to a supermarket near you. Electric shopping carts. No, not the scooter that you can put around in there. Electric shopping carts were tried out over the weekend in both Seattle and San Francisco. The idea is they follow you through the store, and you put your stuff in it. And it follows you wherever you come in. I think you Bluetooth to it, and then it just bzzz, follows you over this around the store. They're smaller, and I didn't think that was an inconvenience to push the shopping cart. And I don't know if people like it or not. Apparently, it frees you for your full shop. That's what they say. And I love how they put it. It frees you for the full shopping experience. I never really thought about that. It's like everybody else. You got to go to the grocery store. Here's the list. Oh, you got to go. And you're trying to time it out so you're not stuck in a whole long line here. I never once thought, oh, it's so inconvenient. I've got to push the shopping cart. But we'll see. Maybe it'll catch on.

situation, Breakfast Club. Now, this is not a Florida story, but there are certain parts of Massachusetts, I think, that are sort of turning into that. Okay. This woman in Western Massachusetts in the Springfield area, over the rainy weekend, decided she'd had enough. She's going to go outside, rain or shine, and jog. So she does. And she's running a little bit, and she sees wild animals, specifically a wildcat. Wait till you hear the rest of the story.

0: Well, the AI stuff is really helping out the scam artists. I mean, really, check out this.
1: From the criminal's perspective, you no longer need to hire an English translator because the artificial intelligence will do that for you. Mm-hmm. You no longer need to hire a Photoshop expert because, again, artificial intelligence has become so proficient that it can use those tools to produce really good content that's then used for criminal purposes.
0: Does that mean I will never get a call from my friend? He calls me at least twice a year.
2: Actually, there is a lawsuit filed against you by the Internal Revenue Service.
0: Wow. I'm going to miss him. He was, you know, at some point, we're almost going to invite that guy to Thanksgiving.
3: Partly sunny and warm. Highs could hit the upper 80s. RFK Jr. making headlines again. Viral video shows him cornering two snakes on a patio at a Florida home and picking them up with his bare hands. A Trump endorsement helped Ken Paxton win the Republican primary runoff for the U.S. Senate in Texas. Motorcyclist lost his life yesterday in Madison. Collision between an SUV and a motorcycle on Route 97. No names have been released. State troopers made 810 traffic stops over the holiday weekend, but only 20 arrests for DUI. No official announcement yet on the second budget vote for Regional School District 8, RAM. Like during the first vote, a majority in Hebron voted against it. Hebron voters also defeated a town spending plan. This morning, Democratic Congressman Joe Cornyn is visiting Viking Fuel in Norwich to discuss spiraling energy expenses. 64-year-old Paul Boyne of Glastonbury, a blogger, has been sentenced to 20 years in prison. Boyne convicted of threatening judges and making racist and anti-Semitic remarks. Hardware stores in Connecticut like Lowe's and Home Depot have been using new license plate readers, ostensibly for security. Some leading Democrats want to know how that data is being used and if it's being supplied to ICE. Braves beat the Red Sox 7-6. Yankees slaughtered Kansas City 15-1. Oklahoma City took a 3-2 lead in the Western Finals in the NBA. The Connecticut Sun play at Portland tonight.
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0: Okay, so this woman was jogging up in Western Massachusetts over the holiday weekend, and she notices something following her. So she pulls out her cell phone, calls 911, says, there is a wildcat, a mountain lion, it's following me. And when I stop running, it stops. And I tried hiding behind a tree, and it waited for me. And I went to another tree, and it waited for me, and it's just looking at me. So they said they dispatched someone. She's trying to run to where she parked her car. Finally, she sees a squad car. She points behind her. It's the wildcat! Cop looks, and it's a striped cat, a house cat, like a tiger striped cat, but a regular house cat. And it's got a collar on, and it just kind of followed behind him. Police officer picks up the cat, starts meowing. He said, it's just a house cat. Kind of embarrassing, don't you think? I mean, and of course it makes the news. Seriously. Maybe we need a brush-up course on the difference between a house cat and a mountain lion.

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4: Wednesday morning here on The Breakfast Club. You know that story out of Massachusetts about the woman jogging who called the cops because a house cat was following her? I mean, yeah, it's embarrassing. But it's so common now. There's been so many calls to 911 about cats. We've covered several of them. A couple of them, people were afraid of their own cat and called up 911 dispatchers because the cat, I mean, the cat had them pinned in their bedroom. They were afraid to leave the bedroom because the cat was... Really? Seriously. I mean, I know cats are moody, but... Or maybe this is the beginning. If this was a sci-fi movie where cats suddenly became super intelligent and took over the world, this is how it would begin. First, they get a little ornery. Then cats start using AI, and before you know it, boom.
5: Let me tell you.

Rihanna, Calvin Harris, Breakfast Company Wednesday. It is going to be a nice day today, probably the nicest day of the week. High temperature around 85 degrees, mostly sunny. There is a chance that some of us might get an afternoon pop-up thunder shower, but we'll find out later on in the afternoon. We'll just keep it here on the radio. We'll let you know as things develop. Tomorrow, different story. 72 degrees. Yeah, cooling off. More clouds on Friday, and maybe we'll get to 70. Maybe. Saturday, we're not going to get there. Saturday, we'll have some clouds, some sun, and only 63 degrees. What is going on? It's another cold weekend coming our way. Even Sunday looks like it's not going to be above 70 degrees. And right now, it's slowly rising. 68 degrees here at Hit Music on 98.3.

Hey, I want to hear from you on the Man Cave Hotline, 860-792-6387. If you've got a big project this summer, what you're working on? Home improvement, laying in a new driveway, putting in one of those extremely nice patios with the built-in stove and the whole fire pit and all that. Whatever you're doing, I'd like to know about it. 860-792-6387. A couple of you texted in that you're putting siding on the house. One couple is doing it themselves out of Colchester. Yeah, they are actually re-siding the house themselves. That is a big project. I mean, oh my, I wouldn't even know how to begin with something like that. That's when I would say, well, let's get out the really good tool, the phone.

0: I gotta admit, I'm getting Knicks mania. I'm getting excited. From New York, you know, this is the team. I've spent so many years making fun of the Knicks. And for so long, they deserved it. But now, it's like, I did not see this last win coming. I thought the Cavaliers were going to take it, but they didn't. They smashed them. Thing is, now they've got a period of time before they start in the actual playoffs. And, you know, I don't know. They're going to be watching videos of themselves and getting all like, hey, look, we look damn good. Is it going to go to their heads? You know, I don't know. We'll see. But wow, the Knickerbockers. Wow. By the way, I was searching for what the Knickerbockers actually meant. Was it a guy's name? Is it a sandwich? We did find out. That's coming up in just a couple.
1: Very warm today. Temps will climb into the upper 80s, partly sunny. Cooler in the 70s tomorrow. 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For a second time, spending plan for Regional School District 8, RAM, knocked down. Primarily due to opposition from Hebron voters. Hebron residents also defeated a town budget plan. They narrowly approved the capital improvements budget. For guidance, Hebron voters were asked if the budget was too high, and clear majority said, yes, it's too high. Voters in Andover approved a revised town budget, but they rejected the budget for Andover Elementary School. Motorcyclist was pronounced dead at the scene last night in Madison. Collision between an SUV and the motorcycle on Route 97. No names have been released yet. This morning, Congressman Courtney's visiting Viking Fuel in Norris. She'll be discussing rising energy costs. A blogger from Glastonbury has been sentenced to 20 years in prison. 64-year-old Paul Boyne convicted of threatening judges and making racist and anti-Semitic statements. Access Agency's Housing Education and Counseling Center will use a $10,000 grant from Liberty Bank to host a four-part series on buying a house and financial stability. Mansfield 8th grader Megan Song did an acrylic painting of a duck taking flight. It earned first place in a rage group in a stamp contest. She moves on to a national competition. 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
1: 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Oklahoma City over San Antonio, 127-114. Thunder lead the series 3-2. Celtics coach Joe Mazzulla named NBA Coach of the Year. In the WNBA tonight, Connecticut Sun at Portland. Baseball, Braves over the Red Sox 7-6. Yankees clobbered Kansas City 15-1. Partly sunny and warm today, highs in the upper 80s. Some clouds tonight, lows 56 to 60. Thursday, partly sunny and cooler, highs in the mid to upper 70s. Friday, partly sunny, mid to upper 70s.
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Yeah, I'm going to die on this hill breakfast cup. So earlier this morning, I asked you guys, what's a Knickerbocker? I got a lot of great responses. None of them right, but a lot of good ones, including one person thought it must have been the very first mayor of New York, like Charlie Knickerbocker. No, it wasn't. It wasn't also the name of the owner, Larry Knickerbocker. No, there is no such person. The Knickerbocker is a Dutch term from the 1600s, which means New Yorker. Yeah. It wasn't a sandwich that somebody else thought was a sandwich. It was a like famous New York sandwich, the Knickerbocker, which I never heard of, if there ever was one. To me, all the New York sandwiches were heroes. Not right now. The Knickerbockers are heroes. No.

Times Houdini Breakfast Cup. We're getting near that time of the day where once again, I will get out the ladder, ascend it, and begin day two of scraping the side of the house in advance of painting it. Susan wants this job done before our 4th of July party coming up. And every year we do one side of the house, so supposedly that makes it easier. But we have this extension ladder that has this little brace at the top of it so it holds it away from the house. The problem is lining it up so that you don't break the window that it's supposed to brace over. And then, you know what? The ground is on a sort of a slanted thing. And it's like, I really deserve hero points from Susan on this one. But after, I mean, I'll be up there and she'll go, uh-huh. Well, okay. Is that how it's going to look? Well, yeah. That said, we're not changing the shape of the house. It's not going to look like the Taj Mahal. It's going to be the same, except it'll be painted. I would like a little appreciation for climbing up on the ladder. And my arms, I think, are going to fall off by 2 o'clock this afternoon. I came to

Dynamite, B. Nichols Breakfast Club. So listen, thanks for the text messages about your projects that you're working on. And I want to collect a bunch of them, too. I want to find out what you guys are planning and working on this summer around your house. Big project, small project, even if it's a little one. Even if it's replacing the American flag in front of your house, whatever it is, hit me up on the Man Cave Hotline. I want to know about it. 860-792-6387.

0: So for today, I think this is probably going to be the nicest day, the most summer-like day of the entire week. 85 degrees for the high today. Mostly sunny. Now, there might be a couple of pop-up afternoon thunder showers in some areas. We'll keep our eyes on that one for you. Now we get into tomorrow, and it's only going to be about 72 degrees for the high. We'll see some sunshine. But then on Friday, we see less sunshine, high about the same place. And for Saturday, Saturday's only going to be like 66 degrees. Don't even get me started on Sunday, because, wow. But right now, 75 degrees here at Hit Music, Hot 98.3.
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0: Now, just a heads up, very shortly, next month, June is going to be here. Yeah, big championship basketball thing. Hope the Knicks are going to do it. But also in June, Father's Day. We have a little tradition here on the Breakfast Club. It's called Dad's Stupid Incident. That's when we collect your stories about those things Dad has done. Dad always means well. Dad always has the answer, or at least he thinks he does. And those moments often are worth sharing. Because some of the ways that dads have of shortcutting the project, or coming up with a way no one thought of, or instructions? I don't need no freaking instructions! Any story you have about your dad, hit me up in the Man Cave Hotline. We're going to be starting to collect them right away.

man I need. Olivia Dean, Breakfast Club. That's going to wrap up this edition of the show live from the Man Cave. I get to go outside and start scraping some more. Hey, Frank, has got you covered for your middays. Keith C. Rice will be with you on the ride home this afternoon. We will see you Thursday morning right here on the Breakfast Club on Hit Music.

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Hi, it's Franco going right to work. And as my wife would say, you call what you do work? Well, yeah, I do. Anyway, I'm playing the hits for you. Olivia Rodrigo's coming up. Also, Usher with Pitbull and more on the way from I-98.3.

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I-98.3. Well, finally, three people suspected in robbing the homes of Travis Kelce and Patrick Mahomes. I was going to say robbing the homes of Patrick Mahomes, but that would have been too much of a tongue twister. Anyway, they were arrested over the weekend. A lot of loot was taken, and they will stand trial.

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I-98.3. Well, obviously, you would expect that things on the UConn campus kind of quiet, but if you want to see some NCAA track and field first round, you can check out some top-tier athleticism. The UConn track and field qualifiers are wrapping up their preliminary action for Saturday, May 30th. Bruno Mars now at I-98.3.

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6: 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But recently, we've seen a decline in one of the key things that have founded that growth, local business. 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

I-98.3, I'm looking at the list of safe and entertaining toys for your kids outside this summer. Number one is the bubble machine. You can't go wrong. When I was growing up, remember the good old days when we'd pack up the car and take the jarts over to our cousin's house? Yeah, that was like darts that you would throw into a circle in the yard. What could

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2: 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Think local business first.
1: Hi, this is Melanie, sales manager for Hall Communications. We've been proud to do business in this market for more than 60 years. And over those decades, we've seen the area grow and prosper. There's been so many great things that have happened over that time, but recently, we've seen a decline in one of the key things that have founded that growth, local business. As a proud local business, we ask you to support the heartbeat of our community. 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And over the next few months, you'll be hearing from other business owners asking you to do the same.
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0: Could be any sport, football, baseball, basketball, hockey. 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In sports, Coventry softball takes on Granby Memorial in the NCC semifinals tomorrow. The New York Knicks are headed to the NBA finals for the first time in 27 years. Major League Baseball, Braves edge the Red Sox 7-6. Yankees pound the Royals 15-1. And the Mets were beaten by the Reds 7-2. To subscribe to The Chronicle, call 860-423-8466. And those are your Chronicle headlines for Wednesday, May 27th.
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98.3. It's no surprise to me that Ella Langley is a big Stevie Nicks fan. I was reading that, and then I connected the dots. Her melodies, her voice, she's really emulating Stevie Nicks quite a bit. And who better to emulate, right? It's working for her. Number one, 10, 11 weeks in a row, going strong. All right, 98.3. Just when

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I-98.3, the Daily Mail says Costa Cruises, which is a cruise line I never heard of. Anyway, they're going to fine passengers who take buffet food back to their cabins. It's a $70 fine. They say it's necessary to keep the cabins clean. You know, I'm glad I cruise Norwegian because we tend to take some food back to the cabin in case we need a midnight snack.

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1: She'll be in Newport, Rhode Island at Fort Adams State Park July 31st and August 2nd. Hey, maybe you could see her do this one. Die on This Hill. It's new from Sienna Spyro.

0: Attention all Toy Story fans. The trailer for Toy Story 5, wow, we're up to 5 already, was released yesterday. The clip shows Woody hitting middle age, complete with an expanding belly and bald spot. 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
2: 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In sports, Coventry softball takes on Granby Memorial in the NCC semifinals tomorrow. The New York Knicks are headed to the NBA Finals for the first time in 27 years. Major League Baseball, Braves edge the Red Sox 7-6. Yankees pound the Royals 15-1. And the Mets were beaten by the Reds 7-2. To subscribe to the Chronicle, call 860-423-8466. And those are your Chronicle headlines for Wednesday, May 27th.
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0: 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In sports, Coventry softball takes on Granby Memorial in the NCC semifinals tomorrow. The New York Knicks are headed to the NBA Finals for the first time in 27 years. 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

Can you believe that we are now under 40 days away until July 4th? 38 more days. But who's counting, right? Boombox Parade 2026 will be here before you know it. I know what you're thinking. It's not even June yet. Relax, Keith. 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I-98.3.

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101.3 Eastern Connecticut's hit music station. That'll do it for me, Keith C. Keith C. Rice out. Check you out tomorrow just after 2. We'll do a Thursday Ride Home with Rice. Ella Langley, Choosing Texas, I-98.3. Have a great night.

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1: Hey, it's Keith C. Rice, and every weekend on this station, we like to have a little fun by doing Keith and Friends Quick Picks. You'll get a quick pick from me, Keith C., Steve Smith of Fenton River Grill, and Jan Koivisto of the Chronicle will each chime in with their quick picks. Keith and Friends Quick Picks. 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I think we're going to hold off on the cricket picks, though. One thing's for sure, you'll get a quick pick from each of us. 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
8: 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The New York Knicks are headed to the NBA finals for the first time in 27 years. 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Yankees pound the Royals 15-1. And the Mets were beaten by the Reds 7-2. 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